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And I'd like to thank my English audience, because without you, I would have never won the 1972 Grammy Award for this particular song.

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Like, if you've seen cover one, there's a picture of her with a baby. Now, on Oral Fixation 2, there's another picture of her standing next to a tree, and the same baby is on it. Has Shakira had a baby, or is it just something to do with the whole ambiance of the album? 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But I do like that. That is a track called Illegal.

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Tomorrow, I'll be celebrating my birthday 1 year on the breeze. I want every caller at the sound of my voice to give me some congratulations, because it ain't been easy. But guess what? It ain't been so easy. Your boy's in the house, Sir Reggie. Coming to you at KSAP 96.9 LPFM, the new breeze. And I'll be in the studio this morning. And you can contact me at 409-982-0247. 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Let's crank it up. Let's give your boy Sir Reggie a little shout out. All right.

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He'll be informing you of all the new traffic laws and regulations, as well as answering all of your questions. Here we go. They want to know. It's the Ask a Cop Live show with Officer Ricky Antoine of the Port Arthur Police Department, right here, where they do it with ease on the all-new 96.9 The Breeze. The Breeze.

Oh, but wake up, Protop. This is your boy, Sir Reggie, coming at you from the best city on this side of the Welcome State of Texas. Protop. I'm just residing at the breakout capital of the world, KSAP 96.9, The Breeze.

Bridging with the Vision, right here at KSAP 96.9 LPFM, The New Breeze, The New Breeze. How y'all doing this morning? Your boy will be in the studio up until 2 o'clock, and you can call me at 409-982-0247. Oh, I'm excited. I'm excited. Tomorrow I will be here a full year, and I want them phone calls to start jingling.

me a update and let me know how I'm doing. I'm excited, but I want you to be excited with me. So reach out to me and tell me some good things. I appreciate it. You know I love you. And ain't nothing that you can do about it. We got a long show today, so let's go ahead and get ready to get started. First of all, I want to welcome you to the Breeze Radio.

Megan Adams, DJ Eric Jones, a.k.a. Dr. J, along with Hollywood Henderson and AC3. 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Come on.

sure I'm reading on this morning will be coming from my present community. Verses of Psalms 1. It reads, blessed is the man that walketh not in the counsel of the ungodly, nor standing in the way of the sinner, nor seated in the seat of the scornful, but his delight is in the law of the Lord, and in the law does he meditate day and night. And he shall be like a tree planted by the rivers of water that bring forth his fruit in his season, and his leaf also shall not wither, and whatsoever he does it shall prosper. The ungodly are not so, but are like the cliff which the wind divided away. Therefore the ungodly shall not stand in the judgment, nor sinners in the congregation of the righteous. For the Lord knoweth the way of the righteous, but the way of the ungodly shall perish. May the Lord have a blessing to the hearing and the reading and the dedication of his holy and divine word.

Oh, good morning. Good morning. Let us do something. Let's give a shout out. Let's give a shout out to all our clergy. I want to thank Reverend Stevenson from Mount Sinai out of Orange, Texas, for coming and making our celebration for our pastor's third anniversary such a success. When I seen the smile on his face and his beautiful bride, I knew we had arrived. Once again, Pastor, to you and the First Lady, happy anniversary. Let's go ahead and pick up where we left off. Shout out to my clergy this morning, to my pastor, the Honorable Donald Joseph Tatman, Salem. Pastor Gibbon Collins, First Christian Faith. Pastor Robert Collins, Roadway to Glory. Pastor Glenn Holmes, Greater Macedonia. Pastor Herbert Fidnett, Strong Tower. 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Pastor Donna Ray Toussaint, God First. Pastor Trent Johnson, Rock Island. Pastor, we thank you for everything with the Vacational Bible School. What a success. Pastor Kurt Washington, Mount Calvary. Pastor Eric Gidry, Zion Hill. Pastor Claude Como, New St. John. We thank you for that beautiful wedding, Pastor. You know you did that. Once again, shout out to Pastor Robert Perry, St. Mark's, to Pastor Thomason, Eastern, for that beautiful wedding, Pastor. You know you did that. Once again, shout out to Pastor Robert Perry, St. Mark's, to Pastor Thomason, Eastern Star, to Donnie Bonnie, Barnes Memorial, to Donna Frank, New Hope, to Kip, Pastor Vernon Hudson, God in Scar, Pastor Mark Bauer, New Beginnings, Pastor Henry Bowden, Humble Beginnings, Pastor Jack Chapman, Sabbath Rest, Pastor Kalen Gardner, First Sixth Street, Pastor Richard Keaton Nash, Solid Rock, Pastor 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Pastor Randy Vaughn, Mount Sinai, Pastor Ronald Washington, Christ Temple, Pastor Abbott Moses, Christian Faith. Pastor Kevin Carmel, New Temple. Pastor Jarek Phillips, True Vine. Hey, Pastor, I know you went through a lot. Just want to reach out and give you a congratulations.

late. God bless your bones now. Pastor Timothy Anderson, President Ministers Conference. Pastor Derry Anderson, Bride of Gay Ministries. Pastor Henry Cohey, Rose of Sharon. Pastor Pierre, Pre-Rose, Paradise. Pastor Leonard Frazier, Peace for Rest. Pastor Frank Hamilton, Church of Christ. Pastor Troy Hopkins, New Jerusalem. Hey, Pastor, shout out for all you do and how are you? Man, God is really using you. Keep up the good work. And to your clergies that I didn't get a chance to, call your name. Charge it to the mind and not the game. Get it in, and we would love to add you. To all our deacons out there that stand on all tens, to my deacons, Brother John Carter, Brother Nelson Kelly, you know how proud I am to work along the side of you guys. To all our doorkeepers, what a fine job y'all did on yesterday. Brother Pastor Zanya, I'm talking about Deborah and Barbara. Keep on keeping on, and God is going to continue to bless you. To all our city workers, our mayor, good morning, mayor. How are you doing this morning? Our city manager, Ron Bergman, how you doing? Our chief, Tim Duraso, good morning. Oh, over there, Direct, how you doing? How all of y'all doing over there? Love y'all. Ms. Alford, Nathaniel Trainer, all y'all, Ms. Como. Oh, what a wonderful job y'all do. And to all our council members, we're just excited. Ooh, election is over. Election is over. Govern ourselves accordingly. You put them there, let's see what they're going to do. A lot of times people complain about the youth. Maybe they can make a change, I don't know. But in the meantime, we're going to continue to play for Fort Arthur, its citizens, and all of us. Come on, let's continue to get into our county.

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Was better. Vibe 105. 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Baby.

Freddie in DeQuincy, Pee Wee from Ennis in DeQuincy, and all my fans in DeRidder doing their thing tonight. Dr. Goodfoot, the old school professor, Mr. and Mrs. Jones, Bill Jones, Marilyn Jones, and brother-in-law, Richard Jones. Yeah. These are the Dramatics.

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So Reginald Trainer in the great city of Port Arthur, Texas.

to some of our new sponsors, Darlene's, Arthur Thomas, Proctor Street right here in PA, the Black Pot Chronicles as JP. He's already located on Memorial Boulevard, and Tex-Mex Fire Truck.

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They did that. They did that on my brother-in-law's sister. They happy, happy, happy. I don't know if they're happy because their pocket's lighter, but they're happy. Y'all come on and keep on going with your boy, Sir Reggie.

it all the time. If your spirit ain't right, you can't stay in a three. It's got to be there. How you doing, PA? I'm talking about I'm having a blast. I'm getting ready for my birthday, which is on tomorrow, y'all. Y'all show your boys some love. 1 year at the Breeze.

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So you know how that goes. But just keep on keeping on and keep in tune to KSAP 96.9 LPFM, The Breeze, The New Breeze. And I'm in the studio at 409-982-0247. You can call me whether I'm on the train or the airplane. You can call your boy, Sir Reggie. Let's get back into this groove.

Miss Wendy Moses. They already partied for my birthday, y'all. Happy birthday. Tomorrow. But you can already start them gifts and cards and call them now. I'm going to miss my boy Teos. He's not going to be here. Oh, man, what a shame. 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
1: ain't nothing but a party.
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1: I smell that chicken,
0: nothing but a party.

0: If your name ain't Mr. Stuff.
1: I don't know that. I keep hearing a lot about stuff, but I don't know. We're going to cut a block. We're going to come right back.
0: All right.
1: Okay, that's what's up.

Look, let me give you a few of these party rules. You got to present your complimentary ticket in order to enter to our manager, Hollywood Henderson. Now, don't ask him for any other stuff just to help you get in. Don't do that. You got to sign it. I just told you got to sign it. That way you will be allowed to participate in the gift giveaway. Absolutely, absolutely no smoking of any kind or alcohol beverages allowed. Now, security will be present. Talking about the security team, I got a sneaky suspicion we're going to need a lot of security around that musical chairs contest. And about the musical chairs contest, when you drop off your signed complimentary ticket at the door, you must sign up right then to participate in the musical chairs contest. Now, once the list is collected from Brother Hollywood, no additional names will be added to that list. Now, you are welcome to bring a light snack. Lamar will be offering their own concessions with hot dogs, chips, cookies, candy, popcorn, and water, with a variety of cold drinks. Now, note, if you enter the building with chitlins, hog dogs, crawfish, or crabs of any kind, security will march you, I ain't gonna use that word, right off the property. You know how some of y'all is. So y'all is just gonna have to stop being trifling. Now, forgive me, Lord, but you know we're gonna have a good time, but we gotta have some rules. Now, also, City of Prodot, the first A team, will be on hand for any unexpected medical issues. If you see someone who might need help, let's get the attention of our medical response on it quickly. Not you. Attendance, cut a roof.

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1: Oh yeah, 2026 is in the mix, y'all. Come over here, come down with your boy.
2: Eat the pills.
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Everybody won't celebrate your growth. 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You gotta keep building.

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And

0: Good evening, caller. Good evening, caller. You got the breeze. Go ahead.
1: Hey, Reg?
0: Yes, sir.
1: All right. Look, this is Mr. Wyko.
0: Okay.
1: Look, I just wanted to call you and tell you your program is a very motivational person, program for people. You're like a motivator rather than anything else.
0: Oh, I sure thank you so much.
1: Man, that's like counseling. If a person really listens to some of the music like you're playing today, you got all kinds of things going. You got young folks, old folks, thinking about the positive things in life. Keep on keeping on.
0: And I appreciate that because that's the music that I am playing for that reason. Thank you so much. May God bless you both.
1: All right.
0: All right.
1: All right.
0: Thank you.

0: Hello, caller. You got Sir Reggie and the Breeze. Talk to me.
1: Hello? Sir Reggie, how you doing today?
0: I'm doing good. How are you doing?
1: I'm doing okay.
0: Okay, you can hear me?
1: Yes, you know. Huh?
0: Can you hear me?
1: Yeah, I can hear you.
0: Oh, okay. Go ahead. Tell me something good. I'm
1: listening. You know who this is, Sir Reggie?
0: No, I don't know who it is right now. But I got a feeling you finna tell me.
1: It is your daughter.
0: Oh, girl, I ain't heard from you in such a long. How you doing, Miss New?
1: How you doing, Sir Reggie?
0: You trying
1: to make it?
0: You jamming with your daddy?
1: Yeah, I'm jamming with my daddy.
0: How you like it?
1: I'm loving it.
0: Okay. Well, I'm glad you enjoying it. I'm glad you called. I didn't know you was listening to my music.
1: Yep, I listen to it.
0: Well, that's good.
1: Been listening all day.
0: All right. God bless your bones. I love you. I'll see you soon.
1: I love you, too.
0: Okay.
1: Yes, sir.
0: All right. Bye-bye.

0: Good evening, caller. You got Sir Reggie and the Breeze. Talk to me.
1: Congratulations, Sir Reggie. Sounding good, my brother.
0: Thank you, thank you.
1: I just want to shout out to the class of 1977, your sister class.
0: Okay, we don't mind you being sucker. Now, you know.
1: And listen, and you know what?
0: What?
1: I love the 50 and up party.
0: Thank you.
1: I got my ticket. Yes, 50 and up. Nobody under 50.
0: That's right. You already made the speech. Thank you so much.
1: Hey, Sir Reggie?
0: Yes, sir.
1: They pulled off the what? Two steps.
0: Ooh, boy, I got a feeling you're going to have a party. You got a party. You bringing a party, ain't you?
1: I'm bringing Pierre.
0: Pierre the man. I'll see you in the place, my brother. Love you, man.
1: The swing out king.
0: Okay, well, sometimes that's what your mouth say. I might be, have a difference in it.
1: Oh, well, we'll see when Magic Mark put on. He know what to do. Magic Mark in the dark. I love y'all. And Columbus is the best city to live in.
0: Thank you, man. God bless you, boss. You made my day, baby.
1: God bless you. And the listeners.
0: All right. Be blessed.

0: far before.
1: Sometimes you gotta put that love down, even when it hurt to walk away. 'Cause if it ain't treating you right, it ain't love.
0: Far before.
1: Sometimes you gotta put that love down, even when it hurt to walk away. 'Cause if it ain't treating

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1: 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Good afternoon. 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Feel free to share that with everybody you know. It is Monday, June the 15th, 2026. Yeah, I can't believe it either. June 15th. Hey, the month is halfway gone. It is Gemini season. Happy birthday to all the Geminis out there. And if today is your birthday, let me say happy birthday to you. May you have many, many more. And if it's your anniversary, hey, happy anniversary to you. Give your boo a big old kiss and say, baby, we made it another year. Well, the weatherman's calling for rain on today. 70% today, 90% tomorrow, and 40% on Wednesday. So get your rain gear ready. Shout out to Primetime Officer Ricky Antoine at a ball at his birthday party this weekend. It was out of sight. I didn't hurt him too bad. They pulled me on the one and twos over there. Shout out to Yao.
2: Do you feel me?
1: Sun City.
2: Do you feel me?
1: How was your weekend? All right. Man, what about that NBA final game? Got details coming up as well on that. As well as congratulations to Humidor on their 4th anniversary.
2: Do you feel me?
1: Brian Jack.
2: Do you feel me?
1: Performed Sunday afternoon. Had everybody dancing.
2: Do you feel me?
1: Also want to say congratulations to the Barnes, the Gardeners, and the Teaks over there in Fruit City. The new owners of Legacy Concord Plaza, Orange, Texas, better known as the Fruit City. I'm sure we'll be hearing much more from them in the near future. T-minus 4 days away from Juneteenth. Got details on the celebrations as well. Look out, ladies, T-minus 6 days until Father's Day, right around the corner. First day of summer, 6 days also, and Independence Day, July 4th, 19 days away. That time is flying. Let's get this gumbo mix show underway. Hey, don't forget about that traffic jam, the trail ride traffic jam at 4 o'clock, right here on your favorite community radio station. 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

0: Port Arthur, Alvesta, Fruit City, Beaumont, and all cities in between. 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

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Big shout out to Humidor's down there. We're celebrating that fourth anniversary. Come on, Brian. 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

0: Shout out to Mr. Nero out there, Lincoln class of 1980. Yeah. Got to jam with him and his beautiful wife this weekend. What's going on? Magic Mark with you inside of the Gumbo Party Mix Radio Show on your favorite community radio station, KSAP 96.9 The Breeze. Well, the NBA season is officially a wrap. That's right. The New York Knicks are your 2026 NBA champions. They beat the San Antonio Spurs in five games, closing it out 94-90 in San Antonio. It's the Knicks' first title since 1973, ending a 53-year championship drought for New York fans. Jalen Brunson was named the finals MVP after dropping 45 in a clincher. Huge performance. Congratulations to the New York Knicks, your 2026 NBA champions. Yes. Happy birthday going out to Charles Ray Paul. Coming from Tina and the family, and yours truly, Magic Mark. I also want to say a happy heavenly birthday going out to Mr. Bobby Hill. I call him Uncle Bobby, a.k.a. the Great Fox. That's coming from Aunt Susan Hill, along with Kenneth and Marla. Yeah, happy heavenly birthday, Uncle Bobby. Hey, shout out to All-Star Hibachi, Chef Yao. He did his thing this weekend. Over there with Prime Time, Officer Ricky Antoine. Marvelous party. I also want to shout out to Jasmine Antoine. Oh, I gave her that microphone and she blew the doors off. A little bit more on that. And just your favorite community radio station, KSAP 96.9 The Breeze. You know, it was a big weekend here in Port Arthur for all the voters. Decided on the three city council runoff races on Saturday. In District 1, Taylor Getwood came out on top over Willie Bay Lewis with about 58% of the vote. In District 3, Warren Pina won the runoff against Charlie Lewis Jr., taking about 60% of the vote. And in District 4, Kayla Jacobs defeated Chuck Vincent with roughly 62% of the vote. That means we've got some new voices on the council as they work on the streets, drainage, jobs, and quality of life here in Port Arthur. Congratulations to all the winners. You stick and stay. We've got more for you on the Gumbo Party Mix Show on your favorite community radio station. 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

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Hey, we'd be glad to have you. Shout out to all the barbers and beauticians out there. Who's off today? I'm jealous. They'll be back bright and early on tomorrow, though. Yeah. Double play, Mr. Hot Topic, along with Tucker.

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I want to send a shout out to Jasmine Antoine. 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

0: 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Prime Time's daughter. She sung that thing.
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Shout out to Tejas the Morning Star, Navigator, Pastor Jack Chapman, Richard Keaton Nash, Paula Baxter, Sir Reggie, my co-pilot. Gonna be celebrating his first year anniversary with the Breeze on tomorrow. Congratulations, Reggie. DJ Kevin Roy, also Officer Megan Adams, along with Primetime Officer Ricky Antoine, DJ Eric Jones, a.k.a. Dr. J, along with Hollywood Henderson, AC3 riding first class, along with L.D. Ray.

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0: right. Midnight Star, play another slow jam. Mr. DJ. Hey, it's Motivational Monday. Right here.
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0: 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Want to send a shout out to the senior SummerSlam 1 participating sponsors, DTNY Incorporated, also Valero, City of Port Arthur Health Department, Ann's Kitchen and Seafood, also Clarence Wyckoff Incorporated, Welder, Darlene's Food Truck, Black Pot Chronicles Food Truck, Tex-Mex Fire Truck, Food Truck, and Entergy. Those are the sponsors for the 2026 Senior SummerSlam 1. And if you would like to become a sponsor, all you have to do is give The Flash a call at area code 409-982-9029. You know we'll be glad to have you. The Senior SummerSlam 1, just right around the corner. Motivational Monday. It's Gemini season. Happy birthday to all the Geminis out there, including Charles Ray Paul over there in Beaumont, Texas. Coming from Tina and the family, yours truly, Magic Mark. Happy heavenly birthday, Mr. Bobby Hill. Coming from Aunt Susan, Kenneth and Marla, Uncle Bobby, the Gray Fox. Yeah. Happy 4th anniversary to Humidor. Congratulations to you. Coming from Aunt Susan, Kenneth and Marla, Uncle Bobby, the Gray Fox. Yeah. Happy 4th anniversary to Humidor. Congratulations to you. My man, Chef Yao. All-star hibachi. Well, you

0: 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You're in the mix with the Magic Man, DJ Magic Mark.
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KSAP 96.9 LPFM The Breeze. The Magic Man with you on a cloudy Monday afternoon. I want to remind you the Port Arthur Public Library presents Black Music Month, hosting its annual celebration concert honoring Zachary Bro, my classmate. Yeah. June 27th, 2026, from 1 p.m. to 5 p.m., 500 Proctor Street, Port Arthur, Texas, celebrating the legacy, the rhythm, and the soul of black music. It's a free community event. All ages are welcome. Live music, good vibes. Bring your lawn chairs. June 27th, 2026, honoring Zachary Bro, Port Arthur's own. It's another community announcement from your friends right here on The Breeze. Here's Zach now. Cafe Reggio.

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You can catch us worldwide, even at work. Yeah, turn the volume down so your boss can't hear you. It's all good. Shout out to all the employees here at The Breeze. We are all volunteers at this beautiful community radio station. And tomorrow, Sir Reggie will be celebrating his one-year anniversary here at The Breeze. And we look forward to celebrating with him. Know he's going to be cutting up. We got the fire department on standby for tomorrow, as well as a few officers from the Port Arthur Police Department. We don't know what he's going to do. Sir Reggie, live tomorrow, right here on your favorite community radio station. Happy anniversary. Looks like it's just been a couple of months. That time flies when you're having fun. We got to do all we can. Want to say happy 22nd anniversary to Shay and Michael Myers. May you have many, many, many more. Coming from yours truly, Magic Mark and the staff here at The Breeze, we are your favorite community radio station, The Breeze.

Where has the time gone? Oh, man. Clock on the wall said, that's about all, y'all. Until Thursday, we enjoyed Motivational Monday. Until then, please continue to keep me in your prayers. I'll do the same for you. Remember, we got to do all we can while we can. Hey, until Thursday, keep it right here on The Breeze. Until then, I want to thank you. Say, how's the morning star? We going to see you on the radio. Love you while we can. Hey, until Thursday, keep it right here on The Breeze. Until then, I want to thank you. Say, how's the morning star? We going to see you on the radio. Love you.

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0: 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Hello, Golden Triangle, and everyone within the sound of my voice. 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